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3: Hello, who am I speaking to?
4: This is Crystal.
3: Hey, Crystal, how you doing, baby? What's going on with you today?
4: I'm doing wonderful now that I have talked to you.
3: Where are you calling from, Crystal?
4: I'm calling from New Orleans.
3: New Orleans? Okay, what can I do for you tonight, babe?
4: Just was calling. I wanted to apologize to my friend Gary for standing him up.
3: Well, why did you stand him up?
4: Well, he's asked me out a couple of times, but it's like I let my nerves get the best of me. So if he asks me out a third time, I won't stand him up again.
3: So you scared of Gary?
4: Yeah.
3: Well, why are you scared of Gary? That's what I want to ask.
4: Well, I don't know. It's just, I've been out of a relationship for a long time and, you know, been out of the setting, so.
3: You scared to get back into a relationship?
4: Right. Just got to get back in that groove, you know?
3: Okay, so you scared that Gary might lock you down?
4: Well, I don't know. I wouldn't say that. No, I wouldn't say that.
3: Since you haven't been in a relationship for a while, you scared Gary might, you know, put something on you?
4: Probably so. You got it.
3: Let me stop messing with you, baby. You scared Gary might just, you know, since you haven't been with someone for a while, I guess I can take it that way.
4: Right.
3: So if Gary keep being persistent, you definitely going to have to go out with Gary.
4: Yes, I will.
3: Gary, if you're listening, Gary, you heard that for yourself, brother. All it takes is one more time.
4: Oh, my goodness.
3: All right, baby girl. Thank you for checking in. Love you, girl.
4: Love you too, Kate. Thank you.
0: Bye. 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
27: A better life with Dr. Sanjay Gupta.
28: They say consistency is key, but sometimes you just gotta switch it up. A new study out of Harvard School of Public Health found that varying your exercise routine could add years to your life. What exercise someone did didn't matter much. What did matter was that all the exercises together worked all the muscle groups in their body. Now, an added benefit to changing things up is it can help you push through the plateau effect. That's when your body gets so efficient at doing something that you actually stop getting better at it. And we know from previous research that specializing in any one sport at a young age can make someone actually more prone to injury. And as experts we talk to point out, even elite athletes switch up things with their workouts, making sure to target strength, cardio, flexibility, balance, and doing that every single week. I'm Dr. Sanjay Gupta, helping you live a better life.
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0: 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You're inside the Sweat Hotel. Who am I speaking to?
1: This is Sharita.
0: Hey, Sharita, how you doing? What can I do for you tonight?
1: Well, I just wanted to say that I'm, like, still, like, in love with my baby's daddy, but we're not together anymore, and he has a girlfriend or whatnot, but I want him back, and I don't know how to go about doing so.
0: Send roses. How many kids do you have, baby?
1: This is the first one.
0: You only have one kid. How old is your baby?
1: 4 months, actually.
0: 4 months?
1: 4 months.
0: And what happened in the relationship? Why did he leave, or why did y'all break up?
1: Well, he actually cheated on me. I caught him in my house with another chick, so mm-hmm. I had to get him out, of course. And we've been broke up since I was, like, 5 months pregnant, so. But every now and then, you know, he'll come by or whatever and spend the night when he has fights with his girlfriend. You know, I let him back in like a dummy, but I want him back, so I wanted to know what to do.
0: Realistically, it just sounds like you need to move on. And that's probably harder said than done if he only comes over when he breaks up with his girl. And secondly, if you found him cheating on you in your home, did it happen while you were pregnant?
1: Yeah, actually it did.
0: Okay, well, actually, you really don't need him.
1: True.
0: Because, I mean, if he cheated on you while you were pregnant, while you were going through that time in your life where you really needed him, I would think that he would cheat on you outside of that once he came back to you.
1: That's true.
0: And you probably love him because this is your first child.
1: Right.
0: And basically, it's your first child and you care about him because he is the father of your child. But you will get over that.
1: Okay.
0: And I can guarantee you.
1: I believe you. Thank you very much, Keith.
0: All right, baby. Take care of yourself. Bye-bye.
1: All right. Bye-bye.
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11: They say consistency is key, but sometimes you just gotta switch it up. A new study out of Harvard School of Public Health found that varying your exercise routine could add years to your life. What exercise someone did didn't matter much. What did matter was that all the exercises together worked all the muscle groups in their body. Now, an added benefit to changing things up is it can help you push through the plateau effect. That's when your body gets so efficient at doing something that you actually stop getting better at it. And we know from previous research that specializing in any one sport at a young age can make someone actually more prone to injury. And as experts we talk to point out, even elite athletes switch up things with their workouts, making sure to target strength, cardio, flexibility, balance, and doing that every single week. I'm Dr. Sanjay Gupta, helping you live a better life.
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2: Hey, this is Keith. Who am I speaking to?
3: I don't want to give my name.
2: Why not?
3: Because I don't.
2: Okay, Miss Anonymous. How you doing, Miss Anonymous? What's going on with you today?
3: Me and my boyfriend going through some things. We just woke up, last Friday?
2: Right.
3: And another girl texted my phone, talking about she's 41, and she got her stuff together and all this. So I called him back and tried to figure out what's the problem. He's talking about he just met this girl. So I figure out that he's been messing with this girl for a long time, forever did it for this female to text my phone back.
2: Right. So what do you need from me, baby?
3: I'm trying to figure this out. What do I have to do? I want to go to a job and just, you know what I'm saying?
2: Don't act the fool. Please do not do that. You asked him what it was, and he told you what it was.
3: No, he didn't tell me what it was. He evidently, you had already noticed female for this female to be texting my phone at.
2: All you can do at this point, sit back and watch and see what happens. If you think something is going on, then you can only investigate it. And I don't know how you would do that. I'm not going to start anything with you and your man.
3: He left Friday. He got paid Friday. And that's when he left. And then after he left, that's when I started getting the text messages from him.
2: Do y'all live together?
3: Yeah, we did.
2: But you kicked him out?
3: Yes.
2: Well, then your problem has been solved then. If you kicked him out, your problem is solved.
3: But he's still calling my phone.
2: All right. Well, I guess you know what to do.
3: Okay, but I still need him to pay a bill.
2: So you just want him to pay a bill?
3: Mm-hmm.
2: And nothing else?
3: Nothing else.
2: Okay, well, then you need to tell him he need to pay his bills. All right, baby girl, thank you for checking it to the Sweat Hotel. I appreciate you. All right.
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21: A better life with Dr. Sanjay Gupta.
22: For decades, the prevailing wisdom for someone who's had a heart attack has been to put them on beta blockers for the rest of their life. But new research suggests that might not be necessary, and that the benefits of these medications probably taper off after a year or two. On the whole, and for the average person, beta blockers are very safe and very effective. But, as with any medication, they can come with a cost. A financial one, and also potential side effects. We're talking about things like fatigue, dizziness, dry mouth, dry eyes. I want to be clear when I say that you absolutely should talk to your doctor before starting or stopping any medication. Point is, if you're years out from a heart attack and you're in otherwise good health, you might want to ask your doctor about discontinuing beta blockers. You'll want to, of course, keep up a healthy lifestyle, diet, exercise, and sleep. I'm Dr. Sanjay Gupta, helping you live a better life.
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11: A better life with Dr. Sanjay Gupta.
12: Osteoporosis affects millions of people in the United States and around the world. It's a disease that basically causes someone's bones to become weak, brittle, and porous, which can increase their risk of fractures. Now, the good news here is there are things you can do other than, or in addition to, taking medications to prevent fractures before it's too late. One is to up your intake of calcium and vitamin D. You also want to eat more protein. One functional medicine dietitian told us that that helps build muscle, and if you're building muscle strength, then you are also building bone strength. You want to be mindful of your workouts. The best ways to build bone density, one therapist told us, are going to be resistance exercises like lifting weights, and also exercises that make your bones take a bit of an impact, such as jumping or even running, just loading the bones a little bit more. I'm Dr. Sanjay Gupta, helping you live a better life.
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3: A better life with Dr. Sanjay Gupta.
4: For decades, the prevailing wisdom for someone who's had a heart attack has been to put them on beta blockers for the rest of their life. But new research suggests that might not be necessary, and that the benefits of these medications probably taper off after a year or two. On the whole, and for the average person, beta blockers are very safe and very effective. But, as with any medication, they can come with a cost. A financial one, and also potential side effects. We're talking about things like fatigue, dizziness, dry mouth, dry eyes. I want to be clear when I say that you absolutely should talk to your doctor before starting or stopping any medication. Point is, if you're years out from a heart attack and you're in otherwise good health, you might want to ask your doctor about discontinuing beta blockers. You'll want to, of course, keep up a healthy lifestyle, diet, exercise, and sleep. I'm Dr. Sanjay Gupta, helping you live a better life.
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7: For more than a decade, the Environmental Working Group has put out a list of the so-called Dirty Dozen. These are the non-organic produce contaminated with the highest levels of pesticides. Well, this year, spinach topped the list, followed by kale, collard, mustard greens, strawberries, grapes, nectarines, peaches, cherries, apples, blackberries, pears, potatoes, and blueberries. Now, all these fruits and vegetables are part of a healthy diet, so no one is saying you shouldn't eat them. Point is, though, you could consider buying these items organic if and when you can, and then taking extra care when you wash them. The FDA recommends rinsing all fruits and vegetables, even the ones that are organic, under running water that is slightly warmer than room temperature. Don't use soap, bleach, or any fancy produce washes. I'm Dr. Sanjay Gupta, helping you live a better life.
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13: A Better Life with Dr. Sanjay Gupta.
14: They say consistency is key, but sometimes you just gotta switch it up. A new study out of Harvard School of Public Health found that varying your exercise routine could add years to your life. What exercise someone did didn't matter much. What did matter was that all the exercises together worked all the muscle groups in their body. Now, an added benefit to changing things up is it can help you push through the plateau effect. That's when your body gets so efficient at doing something that you actually stop getting better at it. And we know from previous research that specializing in any one sport at a young age can make someone actually more prone to injury. And as experts we talk to point out, even elite athletes switch up things with their workouts, making sure to target strength, cardio, flexibility, balance, and doing that every single week. I'm Dr. Sanjay Gupta, helping you live a better life.
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11: A Better Life with Dr. Sanjay Gupta.
12: They say consistency is key, but sometimes you just gotta switch it up. A new study out of Harvard School of Public Health found that varying your exercise routine could add years to your life. What exercise someone did didn't matter much. What did matter was that all the exercises together worked all the muscle groups in their body. Now, an added benefit to changing things up is it can help you push through the plateau effect. That's when your body gets so efficient at doing something that you actually stop getting better at it. And we know from previous research that specializing in any one sport at a young age can make someone actually more prone to injury. And as experts we talk to point out, even elite athletes switch up things with their workouts, making sure to target strength, cardio, flexibility, balance, and doing that every single week. I'm Dr. Sanjay Gupta, helping you live a better life.
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2: The Kickback.
1: All right. We're all here. J. Cruz, Trey G, and comedian J.J. Williamson. Ah. All right. Coming up on the show this weekend, you guys, I got to share with you how and why my husband had me so damn angry. Okay. That's coming up. Also, J.J. has another episode of...
2: I Be Damned.
1: And then, guess what? Husband and wife real estate duo, Mike Jackson and Egypt Sherrod, they're going to stop by the show.
2: Let's do it.
1: All right. But up next, get ready for Date Fail. It's Dee Dee's Weekend Kickback. 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
6: Osteoporosis affects millions of people in the United States and around the world. It's a disease that basically causes someone's bones to become weak, brittle, and porous, which can increase their risk of fractures. Now, the good news here is there are things you can do other than, or in addition to, taking medications to prevent fractures before it's too late. One is to up your intake of calcium and vitamin D. You also want to eat more protein. One functional medicine dietitian told us that that helps build muscle, and if you're building muscle strength, then you are also building bone strength. You want to be mindful of your workouts. The best ways to build bone density, one therapist told us, are going to be resistance exercises like lifting weights, and also exercises that make your bones take a bit of an impact, such as jumping or even running, just loading the bones a little bit more. I'm Dr. Sanjay Gupta, helping you live a better life.
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0: and surrounding areas, get ready for the ultimate Hawaiian-style luau cabaret party this Saturday night, June the 27th at the Elks Lodge 108 on Dolphin Island Parkway. 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The Monday Nighter Sports Club will be celebrating 36 years this year, and we will be remembering our fallen Monday Nighter brothers. The Hawaiian Luau Party will be at the Elks Lodge 108 on Dolphin Island Parkway. It's Hawaiian Luau style. 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
1: 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It's Dee Dee's Weekend Kickback. J. Cruz, come comedian on. J.J. Williamson, and Trey G. Coming up next, you won't believe what my husband Chris did that got me so pissed off, y'all. P-I-S-T.
2: What'd he do, breathe?
3: Yep. Shut up. That's what it was.
2: Damn. Mm-hmm.
3: He breathed.
2: He kissed her.
1: Nope, he went and slept in the other room for the night after this.
2: Oh, my.
1: See? Yep, I'll tell you about that. Plus, women. We're going to get you paid with the $1,000 minute game. But up next, J.J. says, sometimes life can get overwhelmed and make you say,
2: I be damned.
1: All right, it's coming up. You're checking out Dee Dee's Weekend Kickback. 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
1: Please, somebody sponsor, please.
0: Please. Thank you.
1: All right, thank you.
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5: 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The Hawaiian Luau Party will be at the Elks Lodge 108 on Dolphin Island Parkway. It's Hawaiian Luau style. 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
15: Few people now have asked me about a TikTok trend that they've come across. It's called 75 Hard. The challenge was created by entrepreneur and author Andy Frisella, who calls it a, quote, transformative mental toughness program and an Ironman for your brain. So here's what it entails. Eat a structured diet with no alcohol, drink a gallon of water, read 10 pages of nonfiction, take a progress photo, and complete two 45-minute workouts, one of them outdoors, every day for 75 days. Quite a challenge. We asked CNN fitness contributor Dana Santis about this, who reminded us that sustainable fitness isn't about punishment or proving discipline through extremes. It's about building habits that integrate into your lifestyle in a way that feels supportive and repeatable. If you ask me, that's going to be the key to long-term success. I'm Dr. Sanjay Gupta, helping you live a better life.
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0: 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Guys, let me tell you something right now. It is Black Music Month. We all know that, right? Black Music Month. Well, you know, we played us a little game, and you guys trying to figure out the title and who was the king, queen, blah, blah, blah. Remember that?
1: Right. Okay.
0: Good time.
1: All right.
0: We're going to play it again. It's Black Music Royalty Check.
2: Hey. Do we have to...
3: Terrible attitude. What's wrong with him?
0: Look how I look down. Like,
2: why are you looking at me? Yeah, I'm actually a little scared.
0: You know, that would be, if I was a mom, I'd be like, you know what? I'm gonna have to spank that ass.
2: Well, you know what? Now I'm a little scared and a little turned on.
3: Yeah. Uh-oh. Turn to something else.
0: All right, here's the deal. You got to name the artist and then name their music royalty title, all right? Now, if a contestant gets the artist wrong, somebody can steal the second point. You can win it.
3: Ooh.
0: Are y'all ready? Here's an example. Take a listen to this.
2: Okay. Okay. I do know that that's Aretha.
0: Okay.
2: She is the queen of soul.
0: All right. What's the song?
2: Oh, Respect. R E S P E C T.
0: Okay, that's your example round.
2: There you go.
0: That's an example round.
2: Y'all
0: get it. All right. Let's get into the game, everybody. Let's get into the game, and here we go, round one. Take a listen at this. You a stupid. You a stupid. You a stupid. You a stupid. You a stupid. You a stupid. Oh, is
2: ring,
0: it? Come
2: ring,
0: on.
2: Ring, ring, ring. Ring, ring, ring.
0: Okay.
2: I would say that's Nicki Minaj or Nicki Mirage, to be exact.
3: Wait, is Ring Ring your bell?
2: That is my bell.
3: Oh, my God.
2: And the song is called Stupid Pro.
0: Okay.
2: And then she is the queen of, nasty. What is she the queen of?
3: Can hip-hop. I steal? Can
0: you
3: I steal?
0: Steal it.
3: It's queen of hip-hop.
0: Nope.
2: Nah, I know.
3: Damn
2: she,
3: it.
0: They don't say that. That ain't what it says to me.
2: Queen of Stupid 304s.
0: No!
2: Oh, my man.
0: Oh, damn. Oh,
2: well, I mean, nowadays, that might be kind
0: of... I thought that was Carisha.
1: Well, it changed every week.
2: Yeah.
0: All right. No, y'all couldn't get that. Queen of Rap.
2: Oh,
0: Queen of Rap.
2: Man, come on. We're going to do that.
0: Yep. Nobody gets that one. Here we go. Here's round two. Take a listen at this.
2: Ring, ring, ring.
0: Okay, come on, Trey.
2: Okay, that is Ciara.
0: Uh-huh.
2: 1-2 Step.
0: Okay.
2: And she is the queen of R&B.
0: She ain't no queen.
2: But is that the ass on the paper?
0: No, she
3: ain't no queen. Can I steal it?
2: The princess is here. He literally said it on the song.
1: She's the princess of dance.
0: No.
2: That's a good one.
0: They say the princess of Crunkin'Bee.
2: Get the man.
0: I ain't never heard it either.
2: Who typed it?
0: I don't know.
2: Who typed it? Because I'm about to swing.
0: I know it. The princess of Crunk and B.
2: All right. Alrighty. Okay.
0: All righty.
2: We should get half points or something.
0: We're in round three. Ain't nobody got a point.
3: Come on, let's go.
0: All right. Here we go. Man. Here's the song. Take a listen. This is a man's world. JJ.
1: Damn. That is James Brown. This is a man's world.
0: Mm-hmm.
1: And he's the
2: he's not gonna get it.
1: King
2: no
1: of soul.
0: No,
2: see, ain't nobody
0: steal
2: this.
0: It. Come on,
2: go ahead, Cruz.
0: You wanted it.
2: You wanted it, right?
0: He looked at me like, "Why you go to JJ?"
3: My bell rang first.
0: Right,
3: obviously.
0: Well, now,
3: okay,
0: to
3: he's
0: second.
3: The king of. I thought
0: that's
3: it was soul.
0: It.
3: I don't
2: king
3: know.
2: King of perms. Nope. I don't know.
0: I can't believe none of y'all know this one.
2: What is
0: the
2: it?
0: The Godfather of Soul. Godfather of Soul, James. Who they say Michael Jackson was inspired by?
3: Rap was inspired by him.
0: All right.
2: Yeah. Who know that?
0: Musical buffs. Real musical buffs.
1: Oh, don't do Trey like that.
0: I know it.
1: That's
0: now.
1: How Alexa
0: now.
2: It's too niche.
0: I know it.
2: It's too niche.
0: Here we go. Here we go, everybody. Take a listen at this one. Tell me if you can name this one. All right, come on, J. Cruz.
3: R. Kelly.
0: Okay, and what is the song?
3: Step in the Name of Love.
0: Okay, and his title?
3: He's the king of R&B.
0: That is correct.
2: What?
0: Right.
2: See that? I'm about to... Man,
3: I don't know. Hey, I'll take it.
2: He's the Pod Piper of R&B.
0: That too.
2: But now he's the king. Come on, man.
0: He is the Pod Piper, and I agree with that.
3: Yeah,
0: he called himself that.
2: Now, how you going to say the Godfather?
3: Now, if you would have said that, Trey would have gave
0: you
3: that.
0: No, he's the king of R&B, they said. All right, let's take a listen to this one. Matter of fact, I heard you better call Tyrone. Hit that column. Come on, Trey.
2: I don't know.
0: You don't know?
1: That's Erykah Badu.
0: Okay.
1: Name of the song is Tyrone.
0: Okay, and her title?
1: Her title is the Queen of Soul.
0: Close. Mm-hmm.
1: Queen of...
0: Mm-hmm. Huh?
3: Can I
1: Neo
3: Soul.
0: There it is.
1: Neo Soul.
0: Come on.
2: Neo Soul. It ain't like somebody was mouthing the answers
0: at
2: to
0: all.
2: Them. That's the craziest part about that, though. We ain't gonna snitch.
0: I didn't. In honor of Black Music Month, we're playing Black Music Royalty Check. We're gonna see if these guys know who's what and their title. Here we go. Next one. Take a listen.
4: Let's dance for love.
0: JJ?
1: That's Donna Summer.
0: Okay.
1: Yeah. Let's dance.
0: Mm-hmm.
1: And she's the queen of... Disco.
0: That is correct, JJ. That is correct. Wow. JJ so far is winning. You got two on the board. J. Cruz got one. Trey, you have nothing. This is the last one. Winner can take it all. Winner takes it all. Take a listen at this one. Take a listen. Jesus, your love. Come on, JJ.
1: That's Kirk Franklin. Yep. Stop.
0: Okay.
1: And he's the king of hip hop gospel.
0: Close.
1: King of
2: God dog.
1: He's the king of tight jeans.
2: He's the king of short kings.
0: Huh? All right. You're not gonna get it. The king of urban gospel is what
1: urban,
0: they say.
1: Yeah, urban,
0: there it is.
1: Urban.
0: All right. Well, guess what? JJ won this round, everybody.
1: I like to get all of the God to save you my life.
0: All righty, there it is, everybody. We'll be playing it before the end of the month is up as we celebrate Black Music Month on this show.
2: Throw this one in the trash.
0: Whatever. It's Dee Dee's Weekend Kickback. All right, so check this out, everybody. J. Cruz is here. Hey. Also, comedian J.J. Williamson and Trey G. Coming up, husband and wife real estate duo Mike Jackson and Egypt Sherrod's going to tap in. Plus, we got to discuss the Jay-Z and Target partnership, y'all.
2: Mm.
0: I heard a twist on this. I'm going to get y'all's thoughts on it.
2: All right.
0: But coming up next, we got the Mad Minute Prank Call. 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
2: 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Here we are decades later. 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

0: and surrounding areas, get ready for the ultimate Hawaiian-style luau cabaret party this Saturday night, June the 27th at the Elks Lodge 108 on Dolphin Island Parkway. 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I know it's been a while since you've enjoyed a Monday Nighter Sports Club party, and you know how we used to do it back in the day. 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This is a BYOB affair. 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Now, you must be 21 or older now. We do not babysit. If you ain't grown, stay at home. This is a grown folks party. The Monday Nighter Sports Club will be celebrating 36 years this year, and we will be remembering our fallen Monday Nighter brothers. The Hawaiian Luau Party will be at the Elks Lodge 108 on Dolphin Island Parkway. It's Hawaiian Luau style. Doors open at 8 o'clock, and we'll see you there. Ain't no party like a Monday Nighter party.
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0: 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It's Dee Dee's Weekend Kickback, Jay Cruz, also Trey G and comedian J.J. Williamson. Coming up, we're going to be showing some love to another entrepreneur with our Small Business Spotlight. We got that.
1: Uh-oh.
0: And we're still talking with Egypt Sherrod and Mike Jackson from HGTV.
1: Come on.
0: They are on the way. It's Dee Dee's Weekend Kickback. Turning up the morning. Mobile's R&B and throwbacks, 104.1 WDLT.

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1: J. Cruz is here, Trey G and comedian J.J. Williamson. Yep, we got Egypt and Mike in here.
2: All right.
1: We watched them for years on HGTV's Married to Real Estate. You have the podcast. We're going to get into all of the things that you're doing. But J.J., you had a question.
3: When y'all been busy together on these shows, how often do y'all bump heads off camera?
4: That's why my head is so big.
3: Don't do that. Don't do my man like that, man. That man been howling you down.
4: 23 years.
3: Come on now.
5: Yeah. And your head is not that big.
6: Oh, he's so sweet. He's a sweetheart. Look at that.
5: My daughter got a...
1: Okay, no, really. But you guys are together a lot.
4: We are. I mean, we have three kids. We run five businesses. And then we're on TV together. Mm-hmm. And it's always together.
6: But to answer the question, it happens a lot, but it's with love. It's communicated properly. You know, we're just two creative people with two different ideas, sometimes with one common goal. Mm. You get what I'm saying? Yeah. You know, two Scorpios.
3: Right.
6: Oh, wow. You know, yes. Yeah.
4: He's on Scorpios. November 11th. I'm November
3: 16th. Yeah. Oh, wow. Yeah. Do y'all what was I about to say?
4: I see that moment.
6: This episode is sponsored by Memory Bank.
4: That's a menopause moment.
3: That's all it was.
1: You remember yet?
3: Come back to me.
2: Not come back to me.
3: Let me eat one Dorito.
2: Can I ask, how did y'all actually jump into the TV world? Like, whose idea was it? How did it actually start?
4: I had already been on HGTV and NBC hosting shows for years. Yeah. You know, we used to be on the radio
1: together.
4: Yeah, she
1: did radio. That's how we know each other.
2: Right. Okay, right on.
4: So I'd done that. Mike and I were flipping homes as a couple.
2: Right.
4: And he would just start filming things. Mm-hmm. We had footage for years. Mm-hmm. But during COVID, when everybody was stuck inside, he started filming us running our businesses from the kitchen counter with the kids and the chaos. Mm-hmm. And we sat back and said, this is a show. And we put it together. And pitched it.
5: So
1: and that was it.
5: You're the reason.
4: That was it. Now 19 million
5: for the
4: people
5: season.
1: Later.
2: Facts. Yeah. And I do remember. I must say this. I do remember seeing you on Maury a few different times. You did like guest appearances on there.
4: Yeah, I was always like investigating.
2: Back
4: in the day.
2: I used to love it.
6: Here's a fun fact. See, I gotta praise you. Maury was actually thinking about giving her his spot.
4: When he retired, then he decided he wasn't ready to retire.
1: Oh, wow. That's great. Yeah.
4: After a year of me thinking, I'm going to be able to say you are not the father.
1: Damn.
2: That's hard, though.
5: That's tough.
1: So what is your advice to couples listening? Mm-hmm. And you see a lot of people, couples want to build something together like what you guys have built, right? Mm-hmm. Podcast, you know, basically a brand together. What would be your advice to them?
4: Truth be told, I know we came in here and Mike was like, let's pray, but that's where we are, keeping God in the middle of everything that we do, because without him, things are going to fall apart. There's a lot out here in the world. Unfortunately, the enemy doesn't like marriage, so we appreciate our prayer warriors and everybody who's keeping us covered, but that's what it is. But it also has to be respect, mutual respect for one another, and I'm going to let you live in your construction lane, and you're going to eventually learn to let me live in my design lane. You know.
1: He does get into design, though, for real.
4: Oh, so Mike is also, people don't know, he's also a realtor.
1: Okay.
4: I'm a broker. He's a realtor as well. He's also a designer.
1: Okay.
4: So we always butt heads.
1: Yeah. But you guys do such great work together. You could go in and do really, really great things. Yeah. So when you're bumping heads, though, and are people around when you guys are bumping heads, you guys will yell at each other or anything? When people
6: sometimes.
1: Are around?
6: Oh, yeah.
1: She'll do it in front of you.
6: All the time. Stop doing it.
1: She
6: starts around other people.
1: Hold on, because you know that's for the other people, we'd be awkward.
4: You see me shell-shocked, because I can't even deny it.
1: Hold on. Wait, anybody here get what I'm talking about? If a couple's fight and you're on the outside and you're watching, you'd be like, this is uncomfortable.
2: I was just about to say, damn design, y'all just need some cameras to keep y'all just...
4: So in our office, there's, 70-something people working in our office. But it's a family business, so they just go, like, I'm just going to close my door. Is it safe to come out sometimes? Because, you know, family, you fight with love.
2: Of course.
4: You might bicker all day or whatever, and then he'll grab me, pull me into the cafeteria, and then we're, like, making out. And I'm again, I'm just going to close my door.
6: Dee Dee, let me go back to your question, though, because as we're speaking and building on this, because you said, how does it work? Because any couple listening out there, I don't care what the job is, what you're trying to create, the build, it all requires planning, proper communication, et cetera, et cetera. One of the things for us, no matter what we're trying to accomplish, TV, real estate design, if we don't work before any of that starts, nothing else is going to work.
2: Thanks. Right.
6: That's You're good. Trying to build all these ideas and all these businesses on top of something that's not even working below.
1: Right.
6: And then it's going to crumble. You feel what I'm saying? Because if like you're going to be together foundation. Every day,
0: yeah.
6: y'all got to like each other.
1: Yeah. Yeah.
2: Foundation.
6: One of our biggest things is experiences over materials because the monetary things will fade. And so we create time for ourselves on vacation. We create time with our kids.
1: Yeah, because you guys seem like workaholics.
2: No.
1: Are you a workaholic?
4: We're getting ready to go to Vietnam and China for like a month.
1: Dang, good. Just for fun. No work?
6: Part of it is work.
1: Oh,
6: so.
2: I was about to say, I love the fun. Fact though, that y'all are people of color who are documenting that we go overseas.
6: Yes.
2: So.
6: Yes.
1: Let me take a break because I've been hearing something. Maybe you can help me on this too. Where you guys are going with your show. More coming up with Egypt and Mike.
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10: 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It's Hawaiian Luau style. 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

0: All right, y'all. Good morning. It's WDLT. It's Dee Dee's Weekend Kickback. Trey G's here. Also, Jay Cruz and comedian JJ from The Sip.
1: Two peas.
2: That's right.
1: Dos.
0: Coming up on the show this hour, we're going to put some cash in your pocket with our $1,000 minute game. But up next, get ready for date fail, all right? 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

0: 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The Hawaiian Luau Party will be at the Elks Lodge 108 on Dolphin Island Parkway. It's Hawaiian Luau style. 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Ain't no party like a Monday Nighter party.
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1: Let me tell you, we're going to play our $1,000 minute game. We have us a contestant, guys. But listen, comedian J.J. Williamson is with me. Also, J. Cruz and Trey G. Mm-hmm. Guys, when you look at a snail, do you know they have teeth? Did y'all know snails have teeth?
2: Hell no.
3: I ain't know that.
4: You lying.
2: No.
3: When you look at it, who done looked at a snail?
2: On the ground to even get that close?
3: Thanks. He got a grill.
4: I used to pour salt on them.
1: I did too, Cruz. That was horrible of us.
4: It was.
1: Yeah.
4: Watch them shrivel and die.
1: We wanted to torture them things. That's really bad of us.
4: Especially if I stepped on one.
1: Oh, God.
4: Ooh.
2: So these folks got teeth. So you mean to tell me an old snail missing that side tooth?
1: Probably. Shut up. Well, guess how many teeth they got, y'all? They do have teeth. How many do you think they got?

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0: 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Calvin Richardson, his version of Cause I Love You. 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
17: Few people now have asked me about a TikTok trend that they've come across. It's called 75 Hard. The challenge was created by entrepreneur and author Andy Frisella, who calls it a, quote, transformative mental toughness program and an Ironman for your brain. So here's what it entails. Eat a structured diet with no alcohol, drink a gallon of water, read 10 pages of nonfiction, take a progress photo, and complete two 45-minute workouts, one of them outdoors, every day for 75 days. Quite a challenge. We asked CNN fitness contributor Dana Santis about this, who reminded us that sustainable fitness isn't about punishment or proving discipline through extremes. It's about building habits that integrate into your lifestyle in a way that feels supportive and repeatable. If you ask me, that's going to be the key to long-term success. I'm Dr. Sanjay Gupta, helping you live a better life.
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0: and surrounding areas, get ready for the ultimate Hawaiian-style luau cabaret party this Saturday night, June the 27th at the Elks Lodge 108 on Dolphin Island Parkway. 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We do not babysit. 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The Hawaiian Luau Party will be at the Elks Lodge 108 on Dolphin Island Parkway. It's Hawaiian Luau style. 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Ain't no party like a Monday Nighter party.
1: Hold up. 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

0: Mr. Campbell wanna dance. 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
4: 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Now, we do not babysit. 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This is a grown folks party. The Monday Night Sports Club will be celebrating 36 years this year, and we will be remembering our fallen Monday Nighter brothers. The Hawaiian Luau Party will be at the Elks Lodge 108 on Dolphin Island Parkway. It's Hawaiian Luau style. 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
11: A Better Life with Dr. Sanjay Gupta.
12: There are lots of things you can measure to get an idea of how healthy you are at any given moment. Temperature, heart rate, blood pressure, just to name a few. But how about how healthy you will be and how long you're likely to live? According to a new study out of the University of Buffalo, two simple strength tests are pretty accurate at predicting longevity in older women. One is hand grip strength, and the other is how quickly people can stand up from a seated position without using their arms. By the way, I remember interviewing former President Jimmy Carter when he was quite old and being really impressed how he just popped out of the chair without using his arms. Not a lot of older people can actually do that. But I think the message here is that maintaining strength as you age is going to help you perform everyday activities, but also help you avoid injury and stay independent. I'm Dr. Sanjay Gupta, helping you live a better life.
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22: Good morning, saints of God. Hallelujah to his marvelous, wonderful, and beautiful name. Saints, what a beautiful day we have. And if today you hear his voice, harden not your heart. He has been so good to you. He has carried you over, through, and around. He has done whatever he has to do to get you where you need to be in his amazing, amazing grace. 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And to my brothers and sisters in Christ, I want to encourage you to look to the hills from whence cometh your help. Surely your help cometh from the Lord who have created heaven and earth. He is your maker. He is your God. And he loves you more than you could ever imagine. I want you to be still and know that he is God. And find an opportunity today to get still, to get quiet, still away from whomever, wherever, however you need to do, and just whisper to the Lord God how much you love him. God bless you, saints, is our prayer. We love you. Have a beautiful Saturday. And if you see someone, tell them that you love them and let the light of Christ reign in your heart. Amen.
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I keep falling for you. Little Milton gone, but not forgotten. Nephew Jones out there in Mount Vernon. That's my type of going on, carrying on, all that. Let's go.

0: Blue Saturday, 104.1 WDLT. Hold on. Omar Cunningham, there's greener grass on the other side. You know, my father used to tell me that, and I didn't understand it because I was real young. All right, let's say, celebrating Live Nation's Summer of Live, where you get 4 lawn tickets for just $99. Now, we partnered up to let you pick your trip. 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
1: 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Now, we do not babysit. If you ain't grown, stay at home. 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The Monday Night Sports Club will be celebrating 36 years this year, and we will be remembering our fallen Monday Nighter brothers. The Hawaiian Luau Party will be at the Elks Lodge 108 on Dolphin Island Parkway. It's Hawaiian Luau style. 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
1: Here we go. Marty Mr. Jello Shots, celebrating his 52nd birthday. Devonica Miss Von Connor, 52 years of age out of Tobinville. Andre Poe, 38 years of age from Mobile. Parker Nathaniel Allen, 77 years of age out of Crestview, Florida, officially tomorrow. Bless his heart. Linda Rudolph, 69 years of age from down the bay, officially tomorrow. Sherry Jones Hamilton, 56 years of age out of West Mobile, officially tomorrow. Dennis Hamilton and Sherry Jones Hamilton celebrating their 29th year anniversary, officially tomorrow. Betty Bueller, 76 years of age from down the bay, bless her heart. Al

and Bryn Pettaway celebrating their 53rd year anniversary. They have been high school sweethearts since 1971. Adrian Williams, 37 years of age, out of Birdsville. Dorothy Jones, 42 years of age, from Fairhope, officially today. Tammy Worth, 56 years of age, from Los Angeles, officially tomorrow. Tiffany Peterson Garner, Two Nichols, 55 years of age, out of Point Clear, officially tomorrow. Marcus Lee, 43 years of age, from Los Angeles, officially this Monday. Linda Smith, 66 years of age, from Fairhope, officially Monday. Pamela Weeks Douglas, 70 years young, from Fairhope, the 2nd of July, coming up this Thursday. Bless her heart. Linda Cook, 65 years of age, from Mobile, officially this Friday. Gloria Boo Boo Montgomery, 80 years young, out of Pensacola. Bless her heart. Jan Johnson Bryan, 59 years of age, from Fairhope. Lordy, Lordy, Edward Scott Rat is 40 from Sims. LaVon Scott, TT, 39 years of age, out of Pritchard. Rufus Rascal, Big JR, 51 years of age, out of Sims. Class of 1994, Moss Point High School. D Green, 75 years of age, out of Theodore, officially tomorrow. Bless your heart. Terry Finley Brown, 64 years of age, Atmore, officially this Monday. Kenya Yelder, 31 years of age, out of Jackson, Alabama, officially this Thursday. Y'all know him as Big Baby. Robert and Celia Hill, celebrating their 15th year anniversary from Mobile, now living in Atlanta. That's going to wrap up the birthday anniversary list, part one. Part two coming up around 1:35 p.m. this afternoon. Take a chair, throw it out there, make a circle around the chair, and put some money on them, because this ain't no Hallmark moment. Now, what you can do is get a Hallmark card, put some money inside the Hallmark card, and there you go. 104.1 WDLT.

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0: sucker, Fat Daddy. Fat Daddy out there in Mount Vernon, Marble Coast Station. You be careful out there. Make sure you got plenty of fluids so you can relax and have a good time out there in all that heat. It's going to be some heat out there, too. All right, All Blue Saturday, 104.1 WTLT. Let's go.
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2: 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I know it's been a while since you've enjoyed a Monday Night Sports Club party, and you know how we used to do it back in the day. 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Now, we do not babysit. If you ain't grown, stay at home. This is a grown folks party. The Monday Night Sports Club will be celebrating 36 years this year, and we will be remembering our fallen Monday Nighter brothers. The Hawaiian Luau Party will be at the Elks Lodge 108 on Dolphin Island Parkway. It's Hawaiian Luau style. 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Ain't no party like a Monday Nighter party.
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0: WDLT. 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I'm Nikki D. Marks, All Blue Saturday, 104.1 WDLT. 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
13: A better life with Dr. Sanjay Gupta.
14: By age 35, two-thirds of American men will experience some degree of noticeable hair loss. And by age 50, about 85% of men will have significantly thinning hair. That's according to the American Hair Loss Association. Now, one dermatologist explained that hair loss can either be genetic or it can be triggered by stress, illness, surgery, medications, major life events. No matter the cause, a lot of men, understandably, are frustrated by hair loss because it seems like a loss of control. You can take great care of your scalp by all sorts of expensive lotions and potions, but that might not matter. There are some tried and true medications that might work, like minoxidil or finasteride. But another solution is just shaving it off. And I've heard more and more how liberating this can be for a lot of guys. That's the ultimate control of their appearance. I'm Dr. Sanjay Gupta, helping you live a better life.

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Denise LaSalle say, I am not going to be your doormat woman. Now you looking for your drawers. Let's go.

0: Clark Jr. All Blues 70, 104.1 WDLT. I'm Nikki D. Marsh. Coming up, part two, birthday anniversary shout outs. Now, what you need to do is head to our website. 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You see a picture of me holding balloons. 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
8: Colleague of mine went to a meeting of the primetime seniors the other week. There are programs like this all over the country for people in their 60s, 70s, 80s, and beyond to stay active. It's not just something to keep older folks busy. It helps to keep their bodies in shape and their brains sharp. Showing up with a good attitude is a must, and research shows that having the right mindset actually does lead to better physical aging. So if you need some suggestions to boost your positivity, experts we talked to recommended focusing on goals, which can boost your confidence. Practice gratitude, they said. One of the seniors my colleague met told her that just waking up in the morning is, quote, better than the alternative. That's true. Focus on the things you can control. Diet and exercise, and very importantly, surround yourself with positive people, because that can be contagious. I'm Dr. Sanjay Gupta, helping you live a better life.
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0: 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I'm so tired.
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Vic Allen said, if you can beat me rocking, you can have my chair. Here's Alicia J, the voice. She said, you must live rent-free in your brain. 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
1: Here we go. Marty Mr. Jello Shots, celebrating his 52nd birthday. Jerry Bonner, happy Nifty 50. Crestview, Florida, officially this Monday. David and Donna Carter, celebrating their 30th year anniversary, officially this Tuesday. Betty Jean Stennis, 86 years young from Moss Point. Bless her heart. Yolanda

0: Webb, 52 years of age from Atmore. Allison Diva Barzell, 2 Nichols, 55 years of age out of Creighton, officially Thursday. Carl Kemp, 67 years of age from Happy Hill. Lawyer and Kathy Lilly, celebrating their 34th year anniversary, Mobile Terrace. Annie Jacobs, 76 years of age, out of Evergreen, Alabama, officially Wednesday. Bless her heart. Albert and Kathy, celebrating their 31st year anniversary from Fairhope. Jason Wiley Jr., 43 years of age, and his brother, Javan Javaz Wiley, 25 years of age, out of Evergreen, Alabama. Shiesky Banks Burke, 45 years of age. Ethel Howells, 46 years of age. Harrison Knight, 81 years young from Foley, officially tomorrow. Bless your heart.
1: That's going to wrap up the birthday anniversary list. 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Now, what you can do is get a Hallmark card, put some money inside the Hallmark card, and there you go. 104.1 WDLT.

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0: 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That was Fat Daddy with the Mailman. 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
7: A better life with Dr. Sanjay Gupta.
8: For decades, the prevailing wisdom for someone who's had a heart attack has been to put them on beta blockers for the rest of their life. But new research suggests that might not be necessary, and that the benefits of these medications probably taper off after a year or two. On the whole, and for the average person, beta blockers are very safe and very effective. But, as with any medication, they can come with a cost. A financial one, and also potential side effects. We're talking about things like fatigue, dizziness, dry mouth, dry eyes. I want to be clear when I say that you absolutely should talk to your doctor before starting or stopping any medication. Point is, if you're years out from a heart attack and you're in otherwise good health, you might want to ask your doctor about discontinuing beta blockers. You'll want to, of course, keep up a healthy lifestyle, diet, exercise, and sleep. I'm Dr. Sanjay Gupta, helping you live a better life.
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She does Carl Marshall with I Lived It All. 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

0: 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On the way, Johnny Guitar Watson, Wilson Meadows, and Bobby Rush. 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
6: There are lots of things you can measure to get an idea of how healthy you are at any given moment. Temperature, heart rate, blood pressure, just to name a few. But how about how healthy you will be and how long you're likely to live? According to a new study out of the University at Buffalo, two simple strength tests are pretty accurate at predicting longevity in older women. One is hand grip strength, and the other is how quickly

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1: 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Just play the game one way. You hit a ball in the gap, run. 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

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That's OV Wright with The Bottom Line. It's Calvin Richardson with the remake of Lenny Williams, 'Cause I Love

little weight, but that's not bothering him at all. In the meantime, hey, it's your girl Stormy. You know you can make a splash this summer with our summer vacay payday. We're dropping $1,000 each on 5 winners. It could be you soaking up that bonus cash for a weekend getaway or a stellar staycation. I'm talking about some sun, fun, flights, festivals,

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0: 104.1 WDLT, that's Teal One with Ooh Baby. Now, there's a story circulating online about Oprah claiming that Whitney Houston was high when she fell off the stage doing an interview with Oprah back in 2009. Well, Whitney's estate is saying they are mad at Oprah and threatening legal action. They've said that Whitney Houston was not high, like Oprah said. They said it was dark, she was unfamiliar with the stage, and that's why she fell. People fall down. Now, people, everybody makes mistakes, and we all say things sometimes that we should not say. So Oprah should just, you know, make it right. If you mess up, even me, you, everybody messes up sometimes. So make it right. Right your wrongs. You know, apologize. That's what Oprah needs to do. Apologize, say she was wrong, and move on with it. If you do something wrong or say something wrong about somebody, own up to it, apologize, and move on. We all, me, you, everybody has made that mistake before. So Oprah needs to realize that being a millionaire does not exclude you. On the way, little Milton, King George, and David Brenston. We're Mobile's Army at the Throwback Station. 104.1 WDLT, All Blue Saturday.
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12: A better life with Dr. Sanjay Gupta.
13: Osteoporosis affects millions of people in the United States and around the world. It's a disease that basically causes someone's bones to become weak, brittle, and porous, which can increase their risk of fractures. Now, the good news here is there are things you can do other than, or in addition to, taking medications to prevent fractures before it's too late. One is to up your intake of calcium and vitamin D. You also want to eat more protein. One functional medicine dietitian told us that that helps build muscle, and if you're building muscle strength, then you are also building bone strength. You want to be mindful of your workouts. The best ways to build bone density, one therapist told us, are going to be resistance exercises like lifting weights, and also exercises that make your bones take a bit of an impact, such as jumping or even running, just loading the bones a little bit more. I'm Dr. Sanjay Gupta, helping you live a better life.
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She said sometimes she even get amnesia.

tell y'all a little bit about my good man. Girls, I have the kind of man that'll make you reach over and turn off General Hospital and crawl right back up in the middle of that king-size bed. You know, I used to sit around and watch soap operas all day long, starting my morning off watching stuff like The Young and the Restless, Search for Tomorrow, All My Children, and Another World. Yeah. But honey, I found out that my man was young and restless. And just about that time, every morning, the man would reach over, pull me in his arms, and put me in another world. And all my children look just like him.

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That's Denise LaSalle with a classic called Trapped. Hey, I'm Stormy. It's Mike Clark Jr. Keep on stepping. We're 104.1 All Blue Saturday.

0: 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Like, seriously?
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0: Come on, you got to get it together. 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

Would you mind if I talk to you for a second about a little something that's on my mind? What I wanna really need is, you know, you're out here running around thinking you're God's gift to every woman, but you need to take care of the one that you have at home. Can't be leaving her there all alone.

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That's Theo, it's Ely and Jay Red with Keep On Dancing. Hey, I'm Stormy, it's an all-blue Saturday. Now, you guys probably realize that I love me some track and field. You know,

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Now, I'm not exactly sure about what you're doing, but I know you're doing something.

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